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10: A better life with Dr. Sanjay Gupta.
11: As someone who's been married nearly 25 years, I'll tell you, there's a lot of great things about having a spouse. And according to a new study out of the University of Miami Health System, marriage might even be linked to a lower risk of cancer. Why? Well, the researchers said people who are married are less likely to engage in risky behavior. They're more likely to get a nudge to go to regular preventive medicine appointments and screenings. And they have a partner to share the load of family obligations, household chores, and finances. No one is saying you should get married in the pursuit of better health. But if you are single, how can you build a strong support system to maybe get some of these same benefits? Do your own research, find out what's important, and then hold members of your squad accountable and let them hold you accountable as well. That can provide a lot of support. I'm Dr. Sanjay Gupta, helping you live a better life.
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17: A better life with Dr. Sanjay Gupta.
18: When we talk about how much exercise someone should get, current guidelines call for about 150 minutes of moderate intensity exercise or 75 minutes of vigorous intensity exercise every week. New study out of the UK makes a strong case for vigorous exercise if and when you can do it. Now, researchers determined that even little bursts of vigorous exercise can significantly reduce someone's risk of 8 different diseases: dementia, type 2 diabetes, fatty liver disease, chronic respiratory disease, chronic kidney disease, immune-mediated inflammatory diseases, major cardiovascular events, and atrial fibrillation. We're not talking about complicated training programs here. Just work with what you can into your everyday life. If you are breathless and unable to speak in complete sentences, then you've hit the mark. I'm Dr. Sanjay Gupta, helping you live a better life.
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the Hawaiian noises. 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
5: A better life with Dr. Sanjay Gupta.
6: We talk a lot here about ultra-processed foods and the many ways in which they can negatively impact your health. They've been linked to weight gain, obesity, type 2 diabetes, cardiovascular disease, even cancer. And now a new study out of UCSF found that high ultra-processed food intake was associated with something called intramuscular fat, which is exactly what it sounds like. That's fat inside your muscles, which can cause them to become weaker. Now, in this particular study, the researchers noticed more wear and tear and pain in people's knees because of weakened thigh muscles. Cutting back on ultra-processed foods isn't easy. The CDC estimates at least half the calories in our diet come from ultra-processed foods. But if you're looking to eat cleaner, cutting out sugar-sweetened beverages, that may be the best number one thing you can do to try and get started. I'm Dr. Sanjay Gupta, helping you live a better life.
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15: A better life with Dr. Sanjay Gupta.
16: I'm feeling lucky to have my college-age kids home with me for a few weeks this summer. And one of the things I know we're going to be talking about, AI. I've started to use it more often at the hospital to get fresh takes on patient problems that I'm trying to solve. And for my girls, well, I know that they are navigating college now with these new powerful tools, something, frankly, that you and I couldn't have even imagined when we were in school. But while it may be tempting to outsource your studying and your work to these large language models, I beg you not to. And that's because AI chatbots tend to reproduce what researchers call weird viewpoints. That's an acronym: Western, educated, industrialized, rich, and democratic. Look, AI isn't going away, and admittedly, it can be a really powerful tool, but you don't want it doing your thinking for you. I'm Dr. Sanjay Gupta, helping you live a better life.

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It sounds like this.

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FM The Pike. More of Worcester's Rock is coming up next. 100.1 The Pike is Worcester's Rock Station. And it sounds like this.

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It's Rock the Dock. 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
5: I'm feeling lucky to have my college-age kids home with me for a few weeks this summer. And one of the things I know we're going to be talking about, AI. I've started to use it more often at the hospital to get fresh takes on patient problems that I'm trying to solve. And for my girls, well, I know that they are navigating college now with these new powerful tools. Something, frankly, that you and I couldn't have even imagined when we were in school. But while it may be tempting to outsource your studying and your work to these large language models, I beg you not to. And that's because AI chatbots tend to reproduce what researchers call weird viewpoints. That's an acronym: Western, Educated, Industrialized, Rich, and Democratic. Look, AI isn't going away, and admittedly, it can be a really powerful tool, but you don't want it doing your thinking for you. I'm Dr. Sanjay Gupta, helping you live a better life.
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10: We talk a lot here about ultra-processed foods and the many ways in which they can negatively impact your health. They've been linked to weight gain, obesity, type 2 diabetes, cardiovascular disease, even cancer. And now a new study out of UCSF found that high ultra-processed food intake was associated with something called intramuscular fat, which is exactly what it sounds like. That's fat inside your muscles, which can cause them to become weaker. Now, in this particular study, the researchers noticed more wear and tear and pain in people's knees because of weakened thigh muscles. Cutting back on ultra-processed foods isn't easy. The CDC estimates at least half the calories in our diet come from ultra-processed foods. But if you're looking to eat cleaner, cutting out sugar-sweetened beverages, that may be the best number one thing you can do to try and get started. I'm Dr. Sanjay Gupta, helping you live a better life.
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1: Oh, good morning. Good morning, 6 o'clock. It's Friday. Praise the Maker. It's Friday. All right. How you doing? I'm Mike Hsu. Thank you very much for tuning into The Pike this morning. On this glorious Friday, that means we have the Pike Breakdown Lane. Every Friday, we play your voicemail messages from the Pike Breakdown Lane. You can leave a voicemail commenting on anything we're talking about during the show. You can plug a business, plug a charity you're working with, plug an event that you're involved with, tell a horrible dad joke. We love those. Make a request. We love the requests on the Breakdown Lane. Just call 774-670-0231. And that is how we're going to give away our tickets to see Dirty Deeds, the AC/DC experience this morning. All right, I'll give you details on that in about 20 minutes or so. All right. Also coming up this morning, I will have some tickets to give away to see Toto at the Leader Bank Pavilion coming up on the 21st, the Leader Bank Pavilion in Boston. So make sure you're listening for that. That'll be before 7 for the early people this morning. Okay, so make sure you're listening for the cue to call there. And it's my job today to give out the text keyword for the Pike Concert Season Pass. This week's featured show, Motley Crue at the Xfinity Center. Great show. Tesla and Extreme opening up that one. That's coming up on August 1st. So I'll have that text keyword for you at 7:20. All right. And all you got to do is text the word to 50888 and you're entered to win. All right. And then I've got your Aftershock trip. Text keyword a little bit past date, a text keyword that can win you a trip for two to the Aftershock Festival, 4-day festival, a myriad of bands. You get the VIP treatment when you're out there and the whole deal, all right? But you need that text keyword that's a little bit past 8 o'clock. All right, I definitely need some more coffee. So join me in a few sips as we listen to our headlines today from our friend Hank Stoltz.
2: Good morning. Here are the stories we are following at this hour. Worcester police report that two women were hit while crossing Belmont Street around 11:30 Thursday morning. One of the women is pregnant. They were said to be alert when police arrived, and the driver remained at the scene. New England did very well in the latest Consumer Reports ranking of the best states to move to. New Hampshire tops the list. Maine comes in fifth, and Massachusetts comes in at number 6. Massachusetts got high marks for its quality of life and health care, but was near the bottom in terms of affordability. Brimfield Antique Market running through Sunday, welcoming thousands of vendors, shoppers, and spectators. And along with the antiques, there is a beer and wine garden. At 10:30 this morning at the Hart Center Arena, Governor Maura Healey will join Celtics, Holy Cross, Worcester legend Bob Cousy, Interim Transportation Secretary and MBTA General Manager Phil Eng, and local officials to celebrate the dedication of the Bob Cousy Pass. The bridge will bear the name of Hall of Fame basketball legend Bob Cousy and will stand as a lasting tribute to a remarkable career. Red Sox are back in action after the All-Star break. They take on the league-leading Rays. Partly cloudy, high around 84 today. Look for showers on Saturday afternoon and evening. Now, some of those evening thunderstorms on Saturday could bring very strong winds. Sunday, partly cloudy with a high around 80. I'm Hank Stoltz, and you're up to date.
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1: You're looking good this early Friday morning. If your commute is taking you on 290 East, it's a wide open ride from Kelly Square to Shrewsbury Street. You're looking good. 3 minutes on 146 North, Turnpike to 290. Doing fine on 190 through Holden and West Boylston. You're looking good on 395 from the state line through Auburn. And on the Turnpike eastbound, no problems so far as you head towards Natick. I'm Jackie Murphy with your Right Now traffic.
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0: 100 FM The Pike, Worcester's Rock Station, George Thorogood and Bad to the Bone. That's from a 508 texter who texted in, wanted me to play that song for his dog, Welker. I hope that's named after the legendary Wes Welker, former New England Patriot. So there you go, Welker. There you go, buddy. Who's a good boy? Who's a good boy? That might be the first request I've ever gotten for a pet, specifically a dog. We'll take your request for dogs. Absolutely. So there you go, buddy. All right. Get Welker a steak this morning. Okay. So you can actually do, you know, you want to make a request for your pet, whether it is a dog or a fish or a turtle, whatever it may be. Let us know on the Pike Breakdown Lane today, 774-670-0231. Leave a voicemail message. You can do that there, absolutely. People make requests all the time on the Pike Breakdown Lane, as well as comment on stuff we're talking about during the show. Today, though, I'm going to be giving away tickets to see Dirty Deeds, the AC/DC experience at Indian Ranch on the 25th through the Pike Breakdown Lane. And the way to qualify for those is going to be based on this story. One of my favorite actors in the whole world, and yes, I'm a Trekkie, William Shatner, 95-year-old William Shatner, will be performing at this year's Riot Fest in Chicago. Okay, just to let you know, the other performers at Riot Fest, I mean, we're looking at people like Tool and Iggy Pop and Rise Against and Social Distortion and Bad Religion and Pennywise and William Shatner, of course, with his band called the Nuclear Messiahs. Now, when bands play, whether it's a festival or like up the street here at the DCU Center, they always ask for what they call a rider, which is the things they need backstage to help with their day of the performance. You know, and that usually includes some certain kind of food, if they need, you know, some kind of towels or things like that. It's usually pretty basic stuff. There have been some crazy ones in the past, most famously Van Halen. I don't know if you heard that story. Van Halen always asked for a gigantic bowl of M&Ms in their backstage area, but they wanted all of the brown ones removed. You know, someone like Elton John famously wanted every dressing room he had to stay in at any venue to be redecorated with, I think it was like 18th century French furniture and paintings and plants and things like that. Faith No More demanded 6 cast iron candle holders backstage at every show. A lot of times they did stuff like that, especially the M&Ms thing, just to make sure the promoters were reading the contract and they were getting all the details in there. This is what William Shatner wants, or at least this is what his people told the Riot Fest people he wants backstage. First of all, it's in Chicago. So he wants to have a ship named after him so he can be the captain of a ship again, like when he was with the Enterprise. And he wants to be able to sing Take Me Out to the Ball Game at a Chicago baseball game. I think that's usually the Cubs games. That's Harry Carey made that famous there. Now, for his performance, he wants at the Riot Fest, usually in a festival you get around on a golf cart, he wants a DeLorean instead. All right, the same car they had in Back to the Future. He also wants a dressing room with a sign on it that says Shatner's Shag Shack. Also, 4 feet of Polish sausage, a Montreal Canadiens jersey signed by John Stamos. Yes, that John Stamos. Now, Shatner's from Montreal. He's a huge hockey fan, so that makes sense. 8 pallets of the soda Faygo, specifically not to be shared with Insane Clown Posse, who are also on the bill. They go through a lot of Faygo every show. They spray it all over the crowd. I think that's just the taunt at the Insane Clown Posse and the Juggalos. He might have to pay for that one. He wants 1 pair of white socks and 1 pair of underwear, an assortment of adoptable puppies from a reputable nonprofit shelter, a bowl of sauerkraut ready to eat. I would imagine that would go with the Polish 4 feet of Polish sausage that he wants. And this is a pretty common thing, a bouquet of flowers in a vase. He's 95. Now, I don't know if this is serious or not, but it is his rider, and it's pretty awesome because it's William Shatner. And just the fact that he's playing, he's got a heavy metal album coming out very soon, with this band, the Nuclear Messiahs. So the fact that he's doing this is great. So this is how I want to give away the AC/DC, I mean the Dirty Deeds AC/DC experience tickets this morning through the breakdown lane. Tell me, if you were a rock star, what you would want, one thing, or maybe a couple things, you would want backstage on the day of the show, all right? You know, like the brown bowl of M&Ms. I mean, I would definitely go for the 4 feet of Polish sausage and the sauerkraut. Although I'd be gassy for the performance. Let me know, all right? Let me know what one thing you would demand backstage as a rock star. 774-670-0231. And if you do that and you're going for the Dirty Deeds tickets, make sure you leave your name and phone number. We'll choose someone at random before the end of the show. All right. So what's that one thing you would demand backstage if you were a rock star? Can be anything. All right. Because there have been tons of things. I'll put the Shatner story into the list, his rider list up on our Facebook page. You can check it out there. Search out 100 FM The Pike on Facebook. Right now, though, we've got to get our headlines going here with our friend Hank Stoltz, who demands no rider. He just wants you to get you the news.
1: Good morning. Here are the stories we are following at this hour. Two women, one 4 months pregnant, were struck by a car while crossing Belmont Street in Worcester Thursday morning. Police are investigating. Both women were conscious when police arrived, and the driver remained on the scene. The governor working on the Great Divide Act to lower sports and concert ticket resale prices. Proposal caps the resale price of concert tickets at 110% of the price of the face value of the original ticket. It also limits the service fees and charges that can be imposed by ticket resellers like StubHub to no more than 10% of the total price of the ticket for resale. A heads up, the commuters on the Framingham-Worcester line could see some delays starting Monday, July 27th. Tracks between Framingham and Auburndale will be replaced. Check with the MBTA for complete schedule changes during the repair work. MassLive reports that the taco spot on Grafton Hill is closing as of August 1st. The owner says the rent was going to double. The taco spot location in Shrewsbury will remain open. Governor Healey will officially dedicate Bob Cousy Pass at Holy Cross this morning at 10:30. Healey will be joined by Holy Cross and Celtics legend Bob Cousy and his family members, along with other officials at the Heart Center. Red Sox hope to pick up where they left off as they return to Fenway tonight against the league-leading Rays. High around 84 today. Look for some afternoon showers and evening thunderstorms on Saturday. Partly cloudy Sunday. High around 80. Skies clear Sunday night. I'm Hank Stoltz, and you're up to date.
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3: Your early Friday morning ride in mid-July is looking very good right now on 290 East. As you travel from College Square to Shrewsbury Street, no problems so far getting onto 495. You're in good shape right now moving along on 395 between Webster and Worcester. 146 North doing fine on the approach to 290. Route 20's got a little volume through Worcester. Pike East in good shape. I'm Jackie Murphy with you right now.
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0: 100 FM The Pike and Metallica at 6:44. Coming up in just a little bit, we'll be giving away some tickets to see Toto at the Leader Bank Pavilion on July 21st. That'll be very soon, maybe sometime before 7 o'clock. So make sure you're ready to go at 508-799-PIKE, 508-799-7453. 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

0: 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We'll be playing your voicemail messages back on the air as we do every Friday. You can leave one at 774-670-0231. That's how we're giving away our tickets to see Dirty Deeds, the AC/DC experience at Indian Ranch coming up on the 25th, and we're doing it. You got to tell me, if you were a rock star, a huge rock star, what would you demand backstage for your day of performance? Some rock stars, they won't go on unless they have exactly what they want backstage. Another famous story, we were talking about it earlier, Keith Richards loves to have a shepherd's pie ready to go backstage, made a certain way, and he wants to be the first one to put the first cut in it. He was at a show, I believe, in Germany, like in the 80s or 90s. And he went backstage and someone had stuck the knife in the pie already. And he demanded a new shepherd's pie, which set the show back an hour. He would not step on that stage until he got a new shepherd's pie, which he then stuck the knife into and then went on stage and did the show. Yeah, seems like D-bag behavior. Absolutely is. But some performers need that. What would you need? We're talking about this because William Shatner released a hilarious list of demands. He's playing a Riot Fest this coming weekend in Chicago. He's got a heavy metal album coming out. Just a couple of them were 4 feet of Polish sausage. He demands a DeLorean instead of a golf cart to get around at the festival. That's the car that was in Back to the Future. Stuff like that. I don't think he's serious, but it is pretty funny. Sometimes promoters will actually go ahead and do it. So tell us, if you're a rock star, what would you demand backstage before the show? 774-670-0231. Let us know if you're going for the Dirty Deeds tickets. Leave your name and phone number there. We'll choose a winner before the end of the show. But remember, it could be anything. You're the biggest rock star in the world, all right? It could be anything. So get creative. These people will fulfill your every need. All right, right now, Hank Stoltz with our headline.
1: Good morning. Here are the stories we are following at this hour. Worcester police report that two women were hit while crossing Belmont Street around 11:30 Thursday morning. One of the women is pregnant. They were said to be alert when police arrived, and the driver remained at the scene. New England did very well in the latest Consumer Reports ranking of the best states to move to. New Hampshire tops the list. Maine comes in fifth, and Massachusetts comes in at number six. Massachusetts got high marks for its quality of life and health care, but was near the bottom in terms of affordability. Brimfield Antique Market running through Sunday, welcoming thousands of vendors, shoppers, and spectators. And along with the antiques, there is a beer and wine garden. At 10:30 this morning at the Hart Center Arena, Governor Maura Healey will join Celtics, Holy Cross, Worcester legend Bob Cousy, Interim Transportation Secretary and MBTA General Manager Phil Eng, and local officials to celebrate the dedication of the Bob Cousy Pass. The bridge will bear the name of Hall of Fame basketball legend Bob Cousy and will stand as a lasting tribute to a remarkable career. Red Sox are back in action after the All-Star break. They take on the league-leading Rays. Partly cloudy, high around 84 today. Look for showers on Saturday afternoon and evening. Now, some of those evening thunderstorms on Saturday could bring very strong winds. Sunday, partly cloudy with a high around 80. I'm Hank Stoltz, and you're up to date.
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3: Looks like you could be picking up a little volume on 290 East between Kelly Square and Shrewsbury Street, but you're moving very well, and you're doing fine on 146 North, probably 3 minutes turnpike to 290. You're looking good on Route 20 through Grafton and Worcester. No issues on 190 at Ararat Street. There is a crash in Hopkinton. You've got about a 1 mile backup on 495 North, getting past the crash at the Pike. I'm Jackie Murphy with you right now.
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We're Worcester's Rock Station at 7:09. I know. I said I would give away the Toto tickets before 7, but I got Friday brain. Sorry. You know, it was my wife's birthday yesterday. She wanted the chicken parm from the Wonder Bar, and whatever my baby wants, she gets. And we went out there, and I may have had a cocktail or two. But Wonder Bar, always a great place. I highly recommend the linguine with the white clam sauce. It was wonderful last night. So I'm moving a little slow this morning. Sorry. So why don't we give away those Toto tickets now? I'll take caller 25, 508-799-PIKE, 508-799-7453. It's a great show. It's Toto, Christopher Cross, and the Romantics. Holy 80s. All right, that's coming up on the 21st, very, very soon here. So caller 25 right now for tickets to see Toto. 508-799-PIKE, 508-799-7453. 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

0: 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Traffic.
1: Looks like you could be picking up a little volume on 290 East between Kelly Square and Shrewsbury Street, but you're moving very well and you're doing fine on 146 North, probably 3 minutes turnpike to 290. You're looking good on Route 20 through Grafton and Worcester. No issues on 190 at Ararat Street. There is a crash in Hopkinton. You've got about a 1 mile backup on 495 North, getting past the crash at the Pike. I'm Jackie Murphy with you right now. Traffic.
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0: 100 FM, The Pike, Foo Fighters at 7:21. We're talking about backstage riders, they're called, or the demands some bands, artists have backstage before they do a show. Things they must have. A lot of times they're not serious. They're just kind of checking on if the promoter is actually reading their contract. The whole Van Halen thing, that story about the giant bowl of M&Ms with all the brown ones taken out, that was just to confirm that the people putting on the show were actually reading the contract. But the Foo Fighters may have the best one ever. We're talking about some really bizarre ones, and it came up because William Shatner, 95-year-old William Shatner, is playing Riot Fest this weekend in Chicago with the Insane Clown Posse and Iggy Pop and Queens of the Stone Age and Pierce the Veil and Bad Religion. Yeah, he's got a heavy metal album coming out because he's an indestructible force of nature. But he released his list of demands to have backstage at Riot Fest. It includes 4 feet of Polish sausage, an assortment of adoptable puppies from a reputable nonprofit shelter, a bowl of sauerkraut ready to eat, probably to go with the sausage. The really interesting one is a Montreal Canadiens hockey sweater signed by John Stamos. Or he's not going on. So there, you know, so we're, the thing for the breakdown lane today, if you were a rock star, what would you want backstage? What would you demand to have backstage in order to do the show? 774-670-0231. The Foo Fighters, though, had the best ever. They turned their backstage rider into a kind of like a kid's activity book that they made the promoters do. There's word searches, there's coloring, there's, you know, finding things, there's little mazes, and they wanted it done in colored crayon or pencil. It's just hilarious. I'll post it up on our X feed, which is at 100 FM The Pike. One of the funniest things is things that were not permitted backstage, and along with weapons and recording equipment, you know, basic stuff like that, included in this list were lightsabers, fireworks, large chains or spiked bracelets, garden gnomes, wallet chains, and tridents. Tridents, not the gum, the weapon made famous by the sea god Neptune. You always see him with the trident, the three-pronged spear thing. So Neptune, if you're a Foo Fighters fan, you're going to go talk to those guys backstage, leave the trident in the car or the chariot or whatever you drive. I'll post that up on our X feed at 100 FM The Pike. You can take a look at it there. But let us know what your rock star on demand demands would be backstage. Remember, it could be anything. Or you're not going on stage unless you have what? 774-670-0231. Now, if you want to try to win Dirty Deeds tickets, the AC/DC experience, make sure you leave that message with your name and phone number. We'll choose a winner before the end of the show. Or if not, if you don't want to go for the tickets, of course, you can leave any kind of comment on anything we're talking about during the show. You can plug your business, plug a charity, an event, make a request, whatever it may be. 774-670-0231. We'll play your messages back at 8:30. Right now, we got Hank Stoltz with our headlines brought to us by Colonial Ford of Marlboro. Stress-free car shopping.
1: Good morning. Here are the stories we are following at this hour. Two women, one 4 months pregnant, were struck by a car while crossing Belmont Street in Worcester Thursday morning. Police are investigating. Both women were conscious when police arrived, and the driver remained on the scene. The governor working on the Great Divide Act to lower sports and concert ticket resale prices. Proposal caps the resale price of concert tickets at 110% of the price of the face value of the original ticket. It also limits the service fees and charges that can be imposed by ticket resellers like StubHub to no more than 10% of the total price of the ticket for resale. A heads up, the commuters on the Framingham-Worcester line could see some delays starting Monday, July 27th. Tracks between Framingham and Auburndale will be replaced. Check with the MBTA for complete schedule changes during the repair work. MassLive reports that the taco spot on Grafton Hill is closing as of August 1st. The owner says the rent was going to double. The taco spot location in Shrewsbury will remain open. Governor Healey will officially dedicate Bob Cousy Pass at Holy Cross this morning at 10:30. Healey will be joined by Holy Cross and Celtics legend Bob Cousy and his family members, along with other officials at the Heart Center. Red Sox hope to pick up where they left off as they return to Fenway tonight against the league-leading Rays. High around 84 today. Look for some afternoon showers and evening thunderstorms on Saturday. Partly cloudy Sunday, high around 80. Skies clear Sunday night. I'm Hank Stoltz, and you're up to date.
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3: Going to start off with an update on that crash in Hopkinton. It's on 495 North at the Turnpike. Right now, you're stop and go from West Main Street. It's about a 3-mile backup. You're doing fine on 290 East, a little volume between Kelly Square and Shrewsbury Street. Looking good on 146 North on the approach to 290. You're doing fine traveling on 190 through Lancaster and Sterling. Pike East in good form. I'm Jackie Murphy with your Right Now Traffic.
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0: 100 FM The Pike, Worcester's Rock Station and Green Day at 737. Well, we all have a great excuse to avoid salads these days because of the cyclosoriasis, I hope I'm saying that right, parasite, the explosive diarrhea parasite. They're tracking it down. Apparently, it comes from lettuce from a company named Taylor Farms, who is a major supplier of Taco Bell. That's why they're investigating Taco Bell, too. Taco Bell has taken all lettuces off of their menu. Not like you noticed. But lettuces, they're saying bagged lettuces, maybe watch out for those. Salad kits, berries, unfortunately. I eat a ton of berries. They're saying watch out for some berries. You know, there's only a few cases here in Massachusetts. But they say every summer, some of these show up because in the summer, people are eating more salads. They're eating more produce. Fresh herbs is another one, basil and cilantro. So maybe just be wary of those. I had a salad last night. At the Wonder Bar. Yes, it was before my meal. It wasn't just a salad. But I seem to be okay, although that's debatable. Some of the symptoms, though, that you want to watch out for, according to the CDC, obviously the explosive diarrhea one is probably the most shocking and it could lead to dehydration. But it also carries symptoms that include fatigue, bloating, flatulence, nausea, sore muscles and joints. I'm sorry. Isn't that every day? I mean, that's me every day. I've had fatigue since 1997. So isn't there anything else?
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0: 100 FM The Pike and Evanescence at 7:50. Yeah, I definitely have Friday brain. Forgot to give you the text keyword for the Pike concert season pass. I'm sorry. I'll get it together right now. So the featured show for the concert season pass this week is Motley Crue with Tesla and Extreme at the Xfinity Center coming up on August 1st. If you want to qualify to win some of those tickets, text the keyword JUMP, J-U-M-P. Text JUMP to 50888. That's all you got to do. That's easy, right? Just text JUMP to 50888. That's how the concert season pass works. Next week, we'll have a different show. We'll feature a show every week throughout the summer for your chance to win some tickets. I'll have another text keyword coming up for you here in about 10, 15 minutes for your chance to qualify for a trip for two to the Aftershock Festival happening in Sacramento. Four stages, tons of bands, and you get the whole VIP treatment while you're out there. All right, so that text keyword's coming up. Like I said, 10, 15 minutes. You can listen on that Pike app. It's absolutely free to download to your smartphone. Listen to us anywhere in the world. Right now, give a listen to Hank Stoltz. He's got our headlines brought to you by Tirico Tractor and Equipment at the Air Rotary, your official Kubota dealer.
1: Good morning. Here are the stories we are following at this hour. Worcester police report that two women were hit while crossing Belmont Street around 11:30 Thursday morning. One of the women is pregnant. They were said to be alert when police arrived, and the driver remained at the scene. New England did very well in the latest consumer reports ranking of the best states to move to. New Hampshire tops the list. Maine comes in fifth, and Massachusetts comes in at number six. Massachusetts got high marks for its quality of life and health care, but was near the bottom in terms of affordability. Brimfield Antique Market running through Sunday, welcoming thousands of vendors, shoppers, and spectators, and along with the antiques, there is a beer and wine garden. At 10:30 this morning at the Hart Center Arena, Governor Maura Healey will join Celtics, Holy Cross, Worcester legend Bob Cousy, Interim Transportation Secretary and MBTA General Manager Phil Eng, and local officials to celebrate the dedication of the Bob Cousy Pass. The bridge will bear the name of Hall of Fame basketball legend Bob Cousy and will stand as a lasting tribute to a remarkable career. Red Sox are back in action after the All-Star break. They take on the league-leading Rays. Partly cloudy, high around 84 today. Look for showers on Saturday afternoon and evening. Now, some of those evening thunderstorms on Saturday could bring very strong winds. Sunday, partly cloudy with a high around 80. I'm Hank Stoltz, and you're up to date.
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3: Starting off with an update on that crash in Hopkinton. It's on 495 North at the Turnpike. It's got you stop and go from before West Main Street. Right now, that's a 3-mile backup. I'm told it's in the clearing stages. 290's looking good through Worcester. 146 doing fine. Vernon Hill to 290. No issues on 395 through Webster and Auburn. And the Pike East is in good shape to Route 9. I'm Jackie Murphy with your right now traffic.
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Text keyword time. 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If you do win, we'll give you $1,500 for travel. We'll put you up for five nights while you're out there. And then while you're there, you get the VIP treatment, VIP passes. You get the premium views, the cool-off lounges, free drinks and snacks, all that stuff, all right? 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Text society to 95819. That's all you got to do to enter to win, all right? So good luck. Chuck Perks has two text keywords for you today after he comes on at 10 o'clock, and Mistress Carrie will have one after she comes on at 3. All right, good luck with that. Coming up, we got your Breakdown Lane messages. Still have time to leave a message. 774-670-0231.

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1: Starting off with an update on that crash in Hopkinton. It's on 495 North at the Turnpike. It's got you stop and go from before West Main Street. Right now, that's a 3-mile backup. I'm told it's in the clearing stages. 290's looking good through Worcester. 146 doing fine. Vernon Hill to 290. No issues on 395 through Webster and Auburn. And the Pike East is in good shape to Route 9. I'm Jackie Murphy with your Right Now Traffic.
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0: 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Coming up, we got your breakdown lane messages. We're going to be playing back on the air. You still have time to leave one at 774-670-0231. And there's some people going for tickets to see Dirty Deeds, the AC/DC experience at Indian Ranch coming up on the 25th. And we got into this conversation because William Shatner, 95-year-old William Shatner, is playing Riot Fest with his band, the Nuclear Messiahs. I think he's going to be there this coming Sunday. He's got a heavy metal album he's coming out with very soon. You know, Shatner's released albums throughout his entire career. They've always been a lot of fun. Shatner, if you don't know, Captain Kirk from Star Trek. I don't know how you could know that. He released his rider, his list of things he needs to perform at Riot Fest. And I'll just give you a couple examples. Instead of if people playing a big festival usually want access to a golf cart so they could get around the festival area, he wants a DeLorean, not a golf cart, the DeLorean, the same car from Back to the Future. He wants to be able, it's taking place in Chicago. He wants to be able to sing Take Me Out to the Ball Game at a Chicago baseball game. He wants 4 feet of Polish sausage. He wants 8 pallets of the soda Faygo. And I think this is just a dig at Insane Clown Posse, who's also playing, because they use a lot of Faygo during their show. They cover people in it. He wants a couple of cases, pallets of Faygo, specifically not to be shared with Insane Clown Posse. He wants a bowl of sauerkraut ready to eat and an assortment of adoptable puppies from a reputable nonprofit shelter. Yeah, fantastic. So if you want to go for Dirty Deeds tickets on the breakdown lane, if you were a gigantic rock star, because there was another famous story, Axl Rose on the rider for Guns N' Roses. Axl Rose demanded a square melon. And apparently they can grow those. I'm not quite sure what melon it was, but he wouldn't go on stage unless he got a square melon. I know, what a complete a-hole. But that's when you're a rock star and someone's got thousands of millions of dollars on the line for you to get on stage, you'll do what you can. So if you're in that position, what would you want backstage? What would you demand backstage? All right? Or you're not going on. Let me know in the breakdown lane, 774-670-0231. And if you are going for the Dirty Deeds tickets, leave your name and phone number because we'll choose a winner random before the end of the show. All right, those messages coming up next, so get it in there right now. Got to get our headlines in there with our good friend Hank Stoltz, brought to us by FW Web Company. Check them out at fwweb.com.
1: Good morning. Here are the stories we are following at this hour. Two women, one 4 months pregnant, were struck by a car while crossing Belmont Street in Worcester Thursday morning. Police are investigating. Both women were conscious when police arrived, and the driver remained on the scene. The governor working on the Great Divide Act to lower sports and concert ticket resale prices. Proposal caps the resale price of concert tickets at 110% of the price of the face value of the original ticket. It also limits the service fees and charges that can be imposed by ticket resellers like StubHub to no more than 10% of the total price of the ticket for resale. A heads up that commuters on the Framingham-Worcester line could see some delays starting Monday, July 27th. Tracks between Framingham and Auburndale will be replaced. Check with the MBTA for complete schedule changes during the repair work. MassLive reports that the taco spot on Grafton Hill is closing as of August 1st. The owner says the rent was going to double. The taco spot location in Shrewsbury will remain open. Governor Healey will officially dedicate Bob Cousy Pass at Holy Cross this morning at 10:30. Healey will be joined by Holy Cross and Celtics legend Bob Cousy and his family members, along with other officials at the Heart Center. Red Sox hope to pick up where they left off as they return to Fenway tonight against the league-leading Rays. High around 84 today. Look for some afternoon showers and evening thunderstorms on Saturday. Partly cloudy Sunday. High around 80. Skies clear Sunday night. I'm Hank Stoltz, and you're up to date.
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3: A very good ride continues this Friday morning with light volume. We've had a couple of issues, but for the most part, traffic is moving incident free. They've cleared the crash on 495 North in Hopkinton. There is a drive shaft reported to be in the left lane on 495 South before 117 in Bolton. You want to use caution. No incidents slowing your ride on 290 through Worcester. You're looking good on 146. 6. I'm Jackie Murphy with you right now, traffic.
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4: Yeah, we do it every Friday. Play your voicemail messages back on the Pike Breakdown Lane. Thank you for leaving those. Some people going for Dirty Deeds tickets, the AC/DC experience at Indian Ranch. Letting us know today, we've been talking about William Shatner's backstage rider, his demands for playing Riot Fest this weekend with his metal band, the Nuclear Messiahs. Yes, that William Shatner. And having fun with that. So the question was, if you were a rock star, huge celebrity, could get whatever you wanted just to get you on stage, what would you demand backstage? So some people will be having that on here. So let's see what kind of trouble we can get into this weekend. Or this week. It's not the weekend yet. Boy, I got Friday brain today.
5: On my Rockstar Rider, I'm definitely going with 12 avocados, all with their ripeness, staggered 30 minutes apart. Oh. Don't ask me why. That's what I put.
4: Oh, my God. Staggered 30 minutes apart? That guy got the assignment. Wow. What a complete pain in the ass. And really, that's the point. Well done, sir.
6: If I could have one thing on my rider, it's easy. I want all the cash up front, so if I suck, it doesn't matter.
4: 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Very smart. Thank you.
7: Hooray, hooray.
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7: It's Friday.
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7: So let's party with 100 FM, the Pike. Hi, Mike. It's Gary.
4: Hi, Gary.
7: Mike, could you try to play Pinball Wizard for me? Thank you. 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Have a great weekend.
4: That's Gary. I love Gary. All right, Gary, we'll get that on for you. Asha, thanks for making that request.
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4: That sounds like a good time. That's a well-done plug, sir. Excellent job. I'll try to track down that information. I'll post that on our Facebook page if you're looking for something to do this weekend.
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10: Hey, Mike, Shu, this is Steve from Lester. How you
4: Steve
10: doing, buddy?
4: Marino.
10: You surviving the heat okay? I'd like to hear a song if I could. Van Halen, Little Dreamer. Crank it up. Have a good day, buddy. And go Red Sox.
4: Steve Areno making another request. Yes, well, a couple of requests we got to take care of there. And go Red Sox at the end. I know, the Red Sox. I'm afraid to talk about the Red Sox because I'm one of those fans who thinks that anything I do or say will affect the way the team's season is going. But 9-0 road trip. And now they're getting back at it. I mean, can they keep this? It's always at the All-Star break, though, when it kind of breaks, when it just halts the momentum. I'm wondering if they can keep that going.
11: Yeah, Mike Chu. 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Thank you. Have a good day.
4: That's all he wants. It's a four-pack of Irish Red from Rapscallion. Delicious. That'll get that guy on stage. Ah, there you go. Well done, sir. No big bowl of M&Ms with the brown ones taken out. No collection of adoptable puppies like Shatner wants. Backstage, he just wants a four-pack of his favorite beer. Awesome. Thank you very much for your messages today on the Pike Breakdown Lane. 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
0: 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Well, not really. 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
3: Volume remains light this Friday morning and primarily uneventful on Worcester roads. Right now, 290 East is moving fine. College Square to Shrewsbury Street. 146 North in good shape. Vernon Hill to 290. No issues right now on 190 at Ararat Street. And you want to use caution on 495 South. A drive shaft in the left lane before 117. I'm Jackie Murphy with your right now traffic.
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0: 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The Pike.
1: All ready? From the top.

0: could say. He said to me, and I'm like, and he's like, and she's like.
1: It's all he's all, she's all.
0: I can't get behind that kind of, like, English. That'll be 6 to 8 weeks before delivery.
1: The rising oceans, the warming temperatures.
0: The dying polar bears, no tigers in 50 years.
1: Rising poison in the air and water.
0: I can't understand it. Why the price of gas suddenly rises when oil goes up.
1: But takes months to go down long after oil falls.
0: I can't get behind any of that. I can't get behind the gods, who are more vengeful, angry, and dangerous if you don't believe in them.
1: Why can't

0: good, or I'll kill you! I can't get behind that!
1: I can't get behind that! Everybody knows everything about all of us!
0: That's too much knowledge! I can't get behind that!
2: Yeah, and what about student drivers using my streets to learn?

0: Whose lifetime, not mine? I haven't that much time left. Let's make it yours. Everybody's got a longer life than me. The leaf blowers. Is there anything more futile?
1: Car alarms.
0: Clap off.
1: Clap on.
0: Spam.
1: Size matters.
0: No, it doesn't.
1: Yes, it does.
0: No, it doesn't.
1: Yes, it
0: no,
1: does.
0: It doesn't. No,
1: yes,
0: it doesn't.
1: Yes, it does.
0: My
1: yes,
0: phone
1: does.
0: Rings.
2: Make millions in minutes.
0: It's a computer.
2: Lose inches in hours.
0: Leave me the hell alone.
2: Eat more. Spend less.
0: The colonel is breakdancing. Give me a break.
2: Credit terms arranged.
0: I can't get behind any of that. I can't get behind so-called singers. They can't carry a tune. Get paid for talking. How easy is that? Well, maybe I could get behind that.

0: Yeah. Bill, can you turn around and do one more?
1: Always can do one more.
2: Always can do one more. Your laugh track today from Mr. William Shatner and Henry Rollins doing I Can't Get Behind That from William Shatner's album Has Been, which came out in 2004, which is actually a really great album. He's released several albums of music in his style of like acting, singing, and a lot of them are really great. Playing Riot Fest this weekend, 95-year-old William Shatner. He's coming out with a heavy metal album very soon, him and his band, the Nuclear Messiahs. And we've been talking about this morning with his hilarious demand, his backstage demands. I posted those up on our Facebook page if you want to check out the article on those. It's great. Thank you very much for listening to The Pike. My name is Mike Hsu. We got the haircut coming up next. Some Friday hair metal. Get ready to rate for hairiness. Metallica right now. It's Worcester's Rock Station.

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0: 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I love Faster Pussycat. That first Faster Pussycat album is just a beacon of hairiness. It is just filthy, sleazy, disgustingly all wrapped in government cheese right there. I give that a full on 1,000. 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It's all up to your ratings. How do you rate Faster Pussycat Bathroom Wall? 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It's Tammy Down's voice that really does it for me. Just a sleazeball of a singer, and I love it. Love it. But let's go to your ratings right now on the text line. See what we got. Let's see here. 860 texter 10, been there. Not quite sure what that means, but you should get your shots. 508 texter here. Bob Ross and Chewbacca are celebrating a weekend filled with debauchery and sleaze whiz with Faster Pussycat. 20 plus plus plus. 508 texter, best album they have. Killed it. Yeah, that first one, really, there's not one song I'd skip on there. 518 texter, the person who hates everything, goes into the bathroom, crosses out the number on the wall, since it was my mom. Nice. Very nice. 802 texter here, Bob Ross and Chewbacca dripping lots of melted cheese from the Goodyear blimp covering the World Cup Championship. Very nice. Yeah, that's happening this weekend. It's Spain and Argentina on Sunday, I believe. So have fun with that one. 774 texter, fondue party at Mario's, full on 10. I'm guessing you mean Mario's Showplace in Webster. From what I hear, that's a fun place. 774 texter, wow, a cheese and sleaze-filled orgy of goodness. Cannot get more cheesy or sleazy than this song, like watching 1,000 Chewbacca and Bob Ross makeout sessions on VHS. Infinity. Yes. When it comes to sleaze whiz, Faster Pussycat is very, very tough to beat. Thank you very much for your ratings. We appreciate that. We do the haircut every weekday at this time.
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2: 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I'm Jackie Murphy with your Right Now Traffic.
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0: 100 FM The Pike, Black Sabbath. From Heaven and Hell, the first album they did with Ronnie James Dio, and one of the very, very few perfect albums all the way through right there. And Neon Nights, I played that because it is Terry Geezer Butler's birthday today. Bassist for Black Sabbath, the man who wrote that song and many other great tunes like Children of the Grave and War Pigs. He wrote Paranoid. So happy birthday, Geezer Butler. Thanks for all the music. 77 today. My name is Mike Hsu. Thank you very much for listening. Very much appreciate that. Chuck Perks is coming next. He's going to start that 100-minute workday kickoff. Don't forget, Mr. Scary comes on at 3 o'clock to take you home, as she does every weekday. Have an excellent weekend. Don't forget, we get the Market on Exchange happening Sunday morning starting at 11 over here on Exchange Street in Worcester. 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And other than that, have a great weekend, everybody. 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
24: Everyone poops. It's not just the name of a classic potty training book. It's a universal truth. Even though everyone does it, almost no one wants to talk about it. Dr. Tricia Pasricha wants to change that. She's the author of a new book. It's called You've Been Pooping All Wrong. And she says there are three critical P's of pooping. The first is propulsion. Both the voluntary push you exert and the involuntary contractions that happen naturally within your body. Top line, when you feel the need to go, don't hold it. The second P is pliability, which refers to stool softness. The keys to this one are making sure you're drinking enough water and eating enough fiber. And the last P is for pelvic floor. If you can get your knees up above your waist while you're on the toilet, like on a stool or a garbage can or a stack of books even, that can make all the difference. I'm Dr. Sanjay Gupta, helping you live a better life.
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Chuck Perks, Aftershock Music Festival is happening in Sacramento in October. You could be there to see some of the biggest rock, punk, and metal bands for 4 days, too. And you can be there. Got to get you entered, though. Here's the latest keyword, reckless. 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That's reckless to 95819. 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

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Chuck Perks, 100-minute workday kickoff is on. Well, America's explosive diarrhea outbreak is expected to last until August, which is how the CEO of Charmin has become the world's second trillionaire. So, buying up that TP. 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

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Well, beginning on Monday, the on-demand lunch becomes appetite for the 80s. Oh, we'll be digging deep for some favorite 80s rock tunes. 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

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Chuck Perks. Well, the All-Star break is over. Red Sox are back in action today. It says here they get a 1:35 start at Fenway Park, taking on the Tampa Bay Rays, who are in first place. Red Sox, third place, 10 games behind the Rays.

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0: 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Chuck Perks, On Demand Lunch is on. Sponsored by Big Y. Well, if your phone gets hot this summer, whatever you do, don't stick it in the fridge. A lot of repair shops are saying a bunch of people are trying it lately, and it creates condensation, which can lead to corrosion and a broken phone fast, by the way. And also, in case you're wondering, you probably shouldn't put your phone in the oven either.
1: I know, dude.
0: It's a big no-no. It's The Pike.

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Let's get you entered into the contest. Here's the latest keyword, Cyprus. 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
1: Tickets. 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
2: Here we go, honey. Let me do the talking. How much?
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2: Seems like a bargain.
3: Tom, are those real? For one, it says Bruce Springsteen, and second, they're printed on construction paper.
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3: Ugh.
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19: A better life with Dr. Sanjay Gupta.
20: When you need your body to perform, but some of your muscles are having trouble, other muscles can sometimes help compensate. This is a great thing short term, but long term it can lead to serious and even chronic aches and pains. So if you've got nagging stiffness or irritation somewhere, don't push through it. Try to figure out why it's happening and how you can correct it. Strength and conditioning specialist Dana Santa says, performing exercises at a deliberate tempo makes it easier to notice when the wrong muscles are taking over, and also gives the intended muscles a chance to engage before that compensation kicks in. Dana suggests that starting with primary movement patterns such as squatting, hinging, pushing, pulling, rotating, and core can help make compensation easiest to identify and to address. I'm Dr. Sanjay Gupta, helping you live a better life.
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On-demand lunch is on. Beginning on Monday at noon, the on-demand lunch becomes Appetite for the 80s. Oh, yes, we'll still have stupid criminals in the news. Of course we will. Motley Crue going to be at the Xfinity Center on August 1st, along with Tesla and Extreme. Looking forward to that show. It's on the on-demand lunch, 100 FM, the Pike.

0: 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Well, let's get into stupid criminals in the news. You know, we've seen criminals try to hide drugs in a police car before, but this might be the first time someone's tried to hide a fake manhood. Let's get into this story. A 52-year-old man in Florida named James Shepard drove in to do his court-ordered drug test earlier this week, but he was driving on a suspended license, which was a violation of his parole, so he was arrested. That wasn't the only problem. James also had a fake wiener. Yes, right, you heard me right. A fake wiener strapped to himself with a bladder attached to it. He was presumably planning to use it to fake the pee test that he had to do. But after he got arrested, he realized he should probably ditch that. So he tossed it between the seat and the door of the police cruiser. When a cop opened the door, he saw it right away. James tried to deny that it was his, but the officer didn't buy it. So he was hit with additional charges. Even better, there's video of this going down in the back of the police car. And James does it after muttering to himself, quote, "Why do I make poor decisions, man? I'm stupid, man." James, you're right. And you can't fix stupid.
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6: A better life with Dr. Sanjay Gupta.
7: When we talk about how much exercise someone should get, current guidelines call for about 150 minutes of moderate intensity exercise or 75 minutes of vigorous intensity exercise every week. New study out of the UK makes a strong case for vigorous exercise if and when you can do it. Now, researchers determined that even little bursts of vigorous exercise can significantly reduce someone's risk of 8 different diseases: dementia, type 2 diabetes, fatty liver disease, chronic respiratory disease, chronic kidney disease, immune-mediated inflammatory diseases, major cardiovascular events, and atrial fibrillation. We're not talking about complicated training programs here. Just work with what you can into your everyday life. If you are breathless and unable to speak in complete sentences, then you've hit the mark. I'm Dr. Sanjay Gupta, helping you live a better life.
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Well, if you missed the latest keyword for the Aftershock Music Festival, it's going to be happening in October out in Sacramento. Here's the latest keyword. It's Cypress. 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Good luck. It's the Pike.

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6: I don't know about you, but my social media feeds are flooded with lotions and potions and gadgets, all promising to unlock different components of longevity. But if you log off, take a step back from all the hype, you'll find that the actual keys to a longer, healthier life are hiding in plain sight. There are four of them. Number one, nutrition. The Mediterranean diet really is the gold standard. Number two, exercise. You should be getting 150 minutes of moderate intensity exercise or 75 minutes of vigorous intensity exercise every week, plus strength training and stretching. Number three, sleep. Sleep is when your body and your brain repair themselves. You should be getting 7 to 9 hours a night. And finally, number four often gets forgotten, socialization. It's not a bonus. It's a necessity for a healthy life, finding a sense of community, purpose, and belonging. I'm Dr. Sanjay Gupta, helping you live a better life.
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Get out there and enjoy summertime. It's only here for a short time, and then you know that cold weather will be here before you know it. 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
2: Yeah. Tickets. Who needs tickets?
3: Here we go, honey. Let me do the talking. How much?
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3: Seems like a bargain.
4: Tom, are those real? 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
4: Ugh.
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17: We talk a lot here about ultra-processed foods and the many ways in which they can negatively impact your health. They've been linked to weight gain, obesity, type 2 diabetes, cardiovascular disease, even cancer. And now a new study out of UCSF found that high ultra-processed food intake was associated with something called intramuscular fat, which is exactly what it sounds like. That's fat inside your muscles, which can cause them to become weaker. Now, in this particular study, the researchers noticed more wear and tear and pain in people's knees because of weakened thigh muscles. Cutting back on ultra-processed foods isn't easy. The CDC estimates at least half the calories in our diet come from ultra-processed foods. But if you're looking to eat cleaner, cutting out sugar-sweetened beverages, that may be the best number one thing you can do to try and get started. I'm Dr. Sanjay Gupta, helping you live a better life.
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Quiet Riot on the Pike. It's Mistress Carrie. A couple concerts went on sale today at 10 a.m., including Twisted Sister with Sebastian Bach and Tesla at the Big E coming up on October 2nd. And Candlebox is going to be at the House of Blues in Boston on October 28th. Both of those tickets went on sale this morning. Tom Petty and the Heartbreakers on the Pike.

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3: A better life with Dr. Sanjay Gupta.
4: As someone who's been married nearly 25 years, I'll tell you, there's a lot of great things about having a spouse. And according to a new study out of the University of Miami Health System, marriage might even be linked to a lower risk of cancer. Why? Well, the researchers said people who are married are less likely to engage in risky behavior. They're more likely to get a nudge to go to regular preventive medicine appointments and screenings. And they have a partner to share the load of family obligations, household chores, and finances. No one is saying you should get married in the pursuit of better health. But if you are single, how can you build a strong support system to maybe get some of these same benefits? Do your own research, find out what's important, and then hold members of your squad accountable and let them hold you accountable as well. That can provide a lot of support. I'm Dr. Sanjay Gupta, helping you live a better life.
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They're going to be going deep into the catalog for their Carnival of Sins tour that's going to hit the Xfinity Center in Mansfield August 1st with Extreme and Tesla. Motley Crue on the Pike. Speaking of shows, a lot of them happening this weekend. Shinedown tonight is at the Mohegan Sun Arena. Tonight, Jack White is at the MGM Music Hall at Fenway. Coming up tomorrow, Muse, the Wow Signal Tour, is going to be at the Xfinity Center. Tomorrow night, Shadows Fall, taking over MGM Springfield. And tomorrow night, Weird Al is going to be at the TD Garden. And then on Sunday, well, you can take the day off to watch the World Cup, Spain versus Argentina at 3 o'clock. There's Hinder on the Pike.

0: Roger Daltrey from The Who, one of the many artists that are going to be heading to the Big E this fall. Those tickets are already on sale. Uncle Cracker is going to be at the Big E. So is Alice Cooper. Aldo Nova is headed to the Big E this fall as well. So are the Smithereens. All Time Low is also going to be there. So is Jet, Great White, even Frankie Avalon is going to be there. Switchfoot tickets are already on sale for the Big E. Ice Cube is headed to the Big E this year, as is Styx. And they just went on sale today. Twisted Sister with Sebastian Bach. The Big E is going to rock this year.
1: Tickets. Who needs tickets?
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3: 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For one, it says Bruce Springsteen. 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
22: Not all screen time is created equal, and a new study out of Sweden is helping us understand this even better. So researchers followed more than 20,000 people over nearly two decades and determined that passive screen time, like sitting on the couch and watching television, raised someone's risk of dementia. But if they did something active, like reading, puzzles, or interacting with other people, this same group of people saw their risk of dementia drop. Just like you gotta put the work in to keep your body in shape as you age, you basically have to do the same thing with your brain. A couple things I have found to help: working to learn something new every day, whatever it might be, challenging yourself in some way every day, and really importantly, staying socially active. Some days that means meeting friends in person. Other days, maybe an email, a text, or a phone call. Just stay engaged. I'm Dr. Sanjay Gupta, helping you live a better life.

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0: Sisters Rock Station, 100 FM, The Pike. It was on this date in 1992 that Guns N' Roses and Metallica kicked off that famous co-headlining tour with Faith No More opening. You know, the one that headed to Foxborough just a few days after James Hetfield got burned by the pyro and that giant riot in Montreal. Yeah, that one. This week on episode 319 of the Mistress Carrie podcast, I talked to composer Bear McCreary, who not only does the score for shows like Outlander and The Walking Dead, but he's also got a metal album coming out at the end of the month, and Slash is on that album.
1: So Slash is like my spirit animal, okay? Like, very rarely do I meet someone and I'm like, you and I are wired the same. So the first time I ever met him was the first time we ever worked together, recording a song on my 2024 record, The Singularity. I came over and we started tracking, and we didn't stop for like 7 hours. I mean, not even a bathroom break. It was like, no, let's go. Let's do the rhythm parts. Let's do the solo. Let's do this. Let's do that. And I saw that focus that I get into. And most of the time, especially when I'm working with someone new, I'm always careful of, like, I can be a steamroller over people. I'm like, I exhaust people. You know what I mean? People are like, hey, man, I'd love to do the solo, but I need a break. Can we just, oh, right, sorry, let's take a break. Not Slash. He's ready to go. And I love that about him. So, it's funny. He and I, you know, we'll get lunch and sit in a restaurant for about 90 minutes, which is about as long as either of us will ever not work. But it's fun, you know. He's a very inspiring guy. And one of the things that I admire as you get to know people like that is you're like, oh, I see why you're so good at what you do. You are talented, yes, but you put in the hours. Like, you're wired such that you will just play guitar until you get that good. I personally find that very inspiring.
0: That's composer Bear McCreary talking about Slash and his upcoming new album, The Singularity Eclipsis, on episode 319 of the Mistress Carrie podcast. Nickelback on the Pike. Never made-

The Scorpions on the Pike, Mistress Carrie, it's Friday, which means new releases are out today. In the Eye of the Storm from Foreigner is out today. New Order, releasing the best and the rest of New Order. Quicksand's Bring On the Psychics is out today. Yes, releasing a new live album, live at Roosevelt Stadium, Jersey City, June 17th, 1976. Also, Motionless in White, who's going to be here in Worcester at the DCU Center at the end of October. Their new album, Decades, is out today. And Tesla, who's going to be everywhere, opening up for the crew at the Xfinity Center, and then opening up for Twisted Sister with Sebastian Bach at the Big E this fall. Well, their new covers album, Homage, is out today. We're going to get the first taste of the new album from POD next month. They said they're releasing the first single. Here's a live 100 FM, The Pike.

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15: Everyone poops. It's not just the name of a classic potty training book. It's a universal truth. Even though everyone does it, almost no one wants to talk about it. Dr. Tricia Pasricha wants to change that. She's the author of a new book. It's called You've Been Pooping All Wrong. And she says there are three critical P's of pooping. The first is propulsion. Both the voluntary push you exert and the involuntary contractions that happen naturally within your body. Top line, when you feel the need to go, don't hold it. The second P is pliability, which refers to stool softness. The keys to this one are making sure you're drinking enough water and eating enough fiber. And the last P is for pelvic floor. If you can get your knees up above your waist while you're on the toilet, like on a stool or a garbage can or a stack of books even, that can make all the difference. I'm Dr. Sanjay Gupta, helping you live a better life.
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Whistler's Rock Station, 100 FM, The Pike. Well, the city of Birmingham has officially announced their inaugural Aussie Day plans to celebrate the life and music of the Prince of Darkness on the one-year anniversary of his passing. There is a new Patient Number 9 Ale that is going to be out for Aussie Day. There's also going to be an entire day's worth of festivities set up by the Birmingham City Council, including art exhibits, music, tributes. There's going to be stuff on the Black Sabbath bench and bridge. His museum that is now going to be open through the end of September, open to the public, where Ozzy's Bat Throne is going to be. The brass group Boston Brass is going to be there performing Sabbath and Ozzy songs. So Aussie Day is coming up on Wednesday. I can't believe it's already been a year since he's been gone. Mr. Crowley on the Pike.

0: Worcester's Rock Station, 100 FM, The Pike. We're getting ready to kick off the weekend on the way at 5 o'clock, but I've got my final pair of Chicago and Styx tickets to give away. 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I've been giving you text keywords all this week to text in and qualify to win the final pair. Text Roboto, like Domo Arigato, Mr. Roboto. Oh, you remember that one. R-O-B-O-T-O. 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
2: Very busy on 290 West. It starts to get slow just about Main Street in Shrewsbury. It doesn't get better until after Route 9 Belmont Street in Worcester. So 290 West is tough. Eastbound's not bad. Also 290 West is slow on Auburn before the Pike. The Pike is delayed from Millbury to Auburn on that westbound side. Eastbound slow in Charlton. 190 North is delayed in Lemonster right at Route 2. Route 2 West is a busy ride backed up before Jackson Road. I'm Dave Gardner with your right now traffic.
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3: 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Isn't that every day? 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
10: A better life with Dr. Sanjay Gupta.
11: We talk a lot here about ultra-processed foods and the many ways in which they can negatively impact your health. They've been linked to weight gain, obesity, type 2 diabetes, cardiovascular disease, even cancer. And now a new study out of UCSF found that high ultra-processed food intake was associated with something called intramuscular fat, which is exactly what it sounds like. That's fat inside your muscles, which can cause them to become weaker. Now, in this particular study, the researchers noticed more wear and tear and pain in people's knees because of weakened thigh muscles. Cutting back on ultra-processed foods isn't easy. The CDC estimates at least half the calories in our diet come from ultra-processed foods. But if you're looking to eat cleaner, cutting out sugar-sweetened beverages, that may be the best number one thing you can do to try and get started. I'm Dr. Sanjay Gupta, helping you live a better life.
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Every Friday at 5, it's our way of telling the boss you are done. 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

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Dirty Deeds, AC/DC on the Pike. Making plans for the weekend. It's going to get down to 63 tonight and partly cloudy tomorrow. Some afternoon thunderstorms and a high of 80. Sunny on Sunday with a high of 77 and mostly sunny and 80 degrees coming up on Monday.

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1: A tough ride on 290 West. It starts to get slow just before Main Street in Shrewsbury and doesn't get better till after Route 9 Belmont Street in Worcester. 290 West also slow in Auburn right before the Pike. We're seeing those getaway delays on the Pike West from Grafton to Auburn, so no fun there. You're on the brakes on Route 2 westbound before Jackson Road, slow in Charlton on the eastbound side of the Pike before the service center there, coming off of 84. I'm Dave Gardner with your right now traffic.
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6: I don't know about you, but my social media feeds are flooded with lotions and potions and gadgets, all promising to unlock different components of longevity. But if you log off, take a step back from all the hype, you'll find that the actual keys to a longer, healthier life are hiding in plain sight. There are four of them. Number one, nutrition. The Mediterranean diet really is the gold standard. Number two, exercise. You should be getting 150 minutes of moderate intensity exercise or 75 minutes of vigorous intensity exercise every week, plus strength training and stretching. Number three, sleep. Sleep is when your body and your brain repair themselves. You should be getting 7 to 9 hours a night. And finally, number four, often gets forgotten, socialization. It's not a bonus. It's a necessity for a healthy life, finding a sense of community, purpose, and belonging. I'm Dr. Sanjay Gupta, helping you live a better life.
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perfect song on a sunny Friday afternoon. Summer nights, Van Halen on the Pike. Sammy Hagar is getting ready to celebrate his 79th birthday coming up in October, and he has already announced the dates for his Cabo Wabo birthday bash. Sammy Hagar and friends, if you feel like traveling to Cabo San Lucas, Mexico, the shows are going to be October 9th, 11th, and 13th. Dude is the fountain of youth, seriously. We all know exactly what the secret to a long life is. According to Keith Richards, it's going to bed early. According to Sammy Hagar, rivers of tequila. Disturbed on the Pike.

0: We were just talking about those guys because they are one of the many bands that is headed to the Big E this year, Monday night, September 28th. You can see Jet, Cold Hard Bitch on the Pike, Mist, Risk Harry. We have been giving away text keywords for the last 2 weeks. Mike Shue, Chuck Perks, and I, we're always trying to send you away, and it's not because we don't love you. We want you to go to Sacramento this October for the Aftershock Festival. 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
2: It's crawling on 290 west from Main Street in Shrewsbury to Route 9 Belmont Street in Worcester. Slow on the Pike westbound. Getaway delays from Millbury to Auburn. It's better after 290. Pike East is slow in Charlton by the service area. 190 is good between Worcester and Leominster. It's busy but moving through Harvard and Lancaster on Route 2 west. Looking pretty good on 146 to and from Rhode Island. And not bad for now. On both sides of 395, I'm Dave Gardner with your right now traffic.
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16: A better life with Dr. Sanjay Gupta.
17: When you need your body to perform, but some of your muscles are having trouble, other muscles can sometimes help compensate. This is a great thing short term, but long term it can lead to serious and even chronic aches and pains. So if you've got nagging stiffness or irritation somewhere, don't push through it. Try to figure out why it's happening and how you can correct it. Strength and conditioning specialist Dana Santa says, performing exercises at a deliberate tempo makes it easier to notice when the wrong muscles are taking over, and also gives the intended muscles a chance to engage before that compensation kicks in. Dana suggests that starting with primary movement patterns such as squatting, hinging, pushing, pulling, rotating, and core can help make compensation easiest to identify and to address. I'm Dr. Sanjay Gupta, helping you live a better life.
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Audio Slave, Like a Stone, Whistler's Rock Station, 100 FM, The Pike. Well, Keith Richards did an interview recently. By the way, he's 82. About the longevity of his life. He said, the secret is going to bed early. Keith Richards. He also says that he gave up smoking a while ago because he said it was childish. He is also a great grandfather and is part of the Rolling Stones, who just released their album Foreign Tongues. Now, he says Mick Jagger is never going to stop making new music, and they also say they're looking ahead at touring in 2027. Long life advice from Keith Richards. Epic.

Carrie's Zombie on the Pike, Mistress Carrie. It's July 17th. I hope you're celebrating National Peach Ice Cream Day properly. It's also National Tattoo Day and World Emoji Day. So if you are following Mistress Carrie or the Pike on Instagram, on Twitter, on Facebook, YouTube, whatever, make sure when you're commenting, you're using tons of emojis. And that includes, I can't believe it, I just got tipped off, Def Leppard every Friday puts up pictures of people wearing Def Leppard gear. And I had a Def Leppard sweatshirt on while I was mowing the lawn last week, thanks to my friends at Boston Lawn Mower for the Gravely Mower that they tricked out the Mistress Carrie logos. Yeah, Def Leppard just posted that picture. Freaking badass. How cool is that? Here's Aerosmith on the Pike.

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1: We talk a lot here about ultra-processed foods and the many ways in which they can negatively impact your health. They've been linked to weight gain, obesity, type 2 diabetes, cardiovascular disease, even cancer. And now a new study out of UCSF found that high ultra-processed food intake was associated with something called intramuscular fat, which is exactly what it sounds like. That's fat inside your muscles, which can cause them to become weaker. Now, in this particular study, the researchers noticed more wear and tear and pain in people's knees because of weakened thigh muscles. Cutting back on ultra-processed foods isn't easy. The CDC estimates at least half the calories in our diet come from ultra-processed foods. But if you're looking to eat cleaner, cutting out sugar-sweetened beverages, that may be the best number one thing you can do to try and get started. I'm Dr. Sanjay Gupta, helping you live a better life.
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Now. 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The

Red Hot Chili Peppers on the Pike. It's Mistress Carrie, and concerts across North America are being postponed and canceled because of the smoke coming from the Canadian wildfires. The Black Keys just postponed their show in Chicago. John Mellencamp was supposed to be in Michigan. Mavis Staples was supposed to be in Central Park. And even the guys in Creed were supposed to be in Minneapolis. All of those shows either got canceled or postponed because the air quality was so bad. Well, the guys from Bon Jovi, rather than touring, just did a 9-date residency at Madison Square Garden before they head to Europe. The first full shows John Bon Jovi has been able to do in 4 years since having his vocal cord surgery. 100 FM, The Pike.

0: Sebastian Bach is going to be fronting for Twisted Sister at the Big E coming up on October 2nd. Those tickets went on sale this morning at 10 a.m. Youth Gone Wild on the Pike. It's Mistress Carrie. I'll be back on your radio on Sunday afternoon. The final World Cup game is happening starting at 3 o'clock at MetLife Stadium in New Jersey. Post Malone is going to be part of the closing ceremony. And also, for the first time in World Cup history, there is going to be a halftime show featuring Justin Bieber, Madonna, Shakira, and BTS. By the way, that game, Spain versus Argentina.
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11: Everyone poops. It's not just the name of a classic potty training book. It's a universal truth. Even though everyone does it, almost no one wants to talk about it. Dr. Tricia Pasricha wants to change that. She's the author of a new book. It's called You've Been Pooping All Wrong. And she says there are three critical P's of pooping. The first is propulsion. Both the voluntary push you exert and the involuntary contractions that happen naturally within your body. Top line, when you feel the need to go, don't hold it. The second P is pliability, which refers to stool softness. The keys to this one are making sure you're drinking enough water and eating enough fiber. And the last P is for pelvic floor. If you can get your knees up above your waist while you're on the toilet, like on a stool or a garbage can or a stack of books even, that can make all the difference. I'm Dr. Sanjay Gupta, helping you live a better life.
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13: A Better Life with Dr. Sanjay Gupta.
14: As someone who's been married nearly 25 years, I'll tell you, there's a lot of great things about having a spouse. And according to a new study out of the University of Miami Health System, marriage might even be linked to a lower risk of cancer. Why? Well, the researchers said people who are married are less likely to engage in risky behavior. They're more likely to get a nudge to go to regular preventive medicine appointments and screenings. And they have a partner to share the load of family obligations, household chores, and finances. No one is saying you should get married in the pursuit of better health. But if you are single, how can you build a strong support system to maybe get some of these same benefits? Do your own research, find out what's important, and then hold members of your squad accountable and let them hold you accountable as well. That can provide a lot of support. I'm Dr. Sanjay Gupta, helping you live a better life.
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14: Everyone poops. It's not just the name of a classic potty training book. It's a universal truth. Even though everyone does it, almost no one wants to talk about it. Dr. Tricia Pasricha wants to change that. She's the author of a new book. It's called You've Been Pooping All Wrong. And she says there are three critical P's of pooping. The first is propulsion. Both the voluntary push you exert and the involuntary contractions that happen naturally within your body. Top line, when you feel the need to go, don't hold it. The second P is pliability, which refers to stool softness. The keys to this one are making sure you're drinking enough water and eating enough fiber. And the last P is for pelvic floor. If you can get your knees up above your waist while you're on the toilet, like on a stool or a garbage can or a stack of books even, that can make all the difference. I'm Dr. Sanjay Gupta, helping you live a better life.
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